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8: 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In Norfolk?
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8: Huh. You know, they really should publicize this festival more.
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0: 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Low of 51 tonight, sunny tomorrow, high of 92, and Saturday, scattered thunderstorms with gusty winds and small hail possible with a high of 85. 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

few birthdays to mention tonight. Dustin Lynch is 41, and Facebook creator Mark Zuckerberg is 42. Kane Brown, US 92. Hey.

There are three things that you should never do on a plane. Number one is walking around barefoot because those cabin floors are dirtier than you think. Number two, drinking too much alcohol because it hits harder in the air. And number three, forgetting to hydrate. Travis Tritt, US 92.

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He who has 92.

0: Tucker Wetmore on Northeast Nebraska Country, US 92. So we invite you to know your neighbor. 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Now hear their story. 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It's Know Your Neighbor. 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
0: 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Low of 51 tonight, tomorrow sunny, high of 92, and Saturday scattered thunderstorms with gusty winds and small hail possible with a high of 85. Right now, 77, downtown Norfolk.
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It's A-Rod broadcasting live in the Farmers Pride US 92 studios. 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

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And look how that worked out.

Ella Langley on US 92. So a random fact. Did you know that the first known use of OMG was a letter to Winston Churchill back in 1917? Eric Heatherly, US 92.

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0: 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Low of 51 tonight, sunny tomorrow, high of 92 and Saturday. Scattered thunderstorms with gusty winds and small hail possible with a high of 85. Right now, 72, downtown Norfolk.
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Hey, it's A-Rod kicking off the 10 o'clock hour. 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

0: Jordan Davis on Northeast Nebraska Country, US 92. Take a look at our Green Light Great Night lineup going on right now. We have karaoke done at 5th Street Tavern tomorrow at 7. 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
0: 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Low of 51 tonight, tomorrow sunny. High of 92, and for your Saturday, scattered thunderstorms with gusty winds and small hail possible, with a high of 85. Right now, 69, downtown Norfolk.
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0: Just so you know, me and Casey Musgraves are real close. Yeah, as a matter of fact, the judge just cut the restraining order distance to 5 miles.
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On the way, Randy Houser, Chris Cagle. 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
0: 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Low of 51 tonight, sunny tomorrow, high of 92 in Saturday. Scattered thunderstorms with gusty winds and small hail possible with a high of 85. Right now, 67, downtown Norfolk.
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11: 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Overnight low of 51 tonight, Friday sunny, high of 92, and Saturday scattered thunderstorms with gusty winds and small hail possible with a high of 85.
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2: What's that?
1: The festival they have every year that honors Johnny Carson?
2: Every year? Since when?
1: Like 2008.
2: What?
1: Where? At the Johnny Carson Theater.
2: In Norfolk?
1: Yeah.
2: Well, who's performing?
1: Charlie Behrens is the headliner this year.
2: Charlie Behrens? I see his videos all the time. He's hilarious.
1: Right? They're also bringing in Bluebird Improv with Matt Walsh. And a bunch of other funny improvisers.
2: That's a pretty cool lineup.
1: 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And the adults-only late show at the District Event Center.
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1: Yeah.
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2: Huh. You know, they really should publicize this festival more.
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7: 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Overnight low of 51 tonight, sunny on Friday, high of 92, and Saturday, scattered thunderstorms with gusty winds and small hail possible with a high of 85.
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4: 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Overnight low of 51 tonight. Friday sunny. High of 92. And Saturday scattered thunderstorms with gusty winds and small hail possible with a high of 85.
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5: 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Overnight low of 51 tonight, Friday sunny, high of 92, and Saturday scattered thunderstorms with gusty winds and small hail possible with a high of 85.
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3: 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Sunny Friday, high of 92. Tonight, low of 54. And Saturday, scattered thunderstorms with gusty winds and small hail possible with a high of 85.
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15: 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Sunny today, high of 92. Tonight, low of 54. And Saturday, scattered thunderstorms with gusty winds and small hail possible with a high of 85.
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0: Northeast Nebraska Country, US 92 is KUSO, Albion, Norfolk. Six o'clock this morning in an update from the newsroom as it is being brought to you by Northeast Nebraska Tire and Trailer. Keep on the road with Northeast Nebraska Tire and Trailer of Osmond and Wakefield in the diesel and vehicle repair shop in the Osmond location. We have the latest from the News Channel Nebraska Newsroom with Brandon Shanahan.
1: Good morning. Over 30 nonprofit organizations came together for the Norfolk Area Big Gives first ever kickoff event. The event is put on by the Philanthropy Council of Northeast Nebraska, with the theme this year being Better Living Through Giving. This is the eighth year of Big Give, and the first time they hosted a kickoff event with all the nonprofit organizations together. The event took place at the Midtown Event Center in Norfolk that included live music, free food, and informational booths. The goal of the Big Give is to build up a community of nonprofits through increased fundraising, community engagement, and awareness. Despite just beginning fundraising efforts for the event, the organization has raised $62,000. Donors have until May 20th to pitch in. A Norfolk man is launching an effort to become an independent candidate for the House of Representatives in Nebraska's 1st District. Austin Allman announced his campaign in a video posted Thursday. According to his LinkedIn page, he's a reporter and political analyst at Open Markets Institute and a contributing writer at The Intercept. In the video, Allman says he's running to break up corporate monopolies and stop funding foreign wars with health care money. Incumbent Republican Mike Flood and Democrat Chris Backemeyer won primary elections on Tuesday. Allman must collect at least 2,000 signatures from voters in the 1st Congressional District to get his name on the ballot. An elementary school student will face school consequences after spraying a fellow student with pepper spray. Lincoln Public Schools told their news partners at 1011 Now that a third grader was sprayed during dismissal by a fellow classmate with a keychain-sized pepper spray. LPS says the student was not intentionally sprayed, and the school's health office immediately evaluated the sprayed student. The student responsible has been identified and will face appropriate school consequences, according to LPS. You can find more of today's news online at newschannelnebraska.com. From the NCN Newsroom, I'm Brandon Shanahan.
0: With a look at your forecast, it's 56 and cloudy this morning. Sunny and a high of 94 today. We're going to see a chance of thunderstorms possibly overnight with cloudy skies and a low near 54. There's a chance of thunderstorms tomorrow as well. Partially sunny skies, high of 86. Showers and thunderstorms continue Saturday overnight with a low near 57. Chance of thunderstorms still on Sunday, with a high near 92, showers likely Sunday overnight and into Monday. It's Becca here with you for your Friday morning. I'm broadcasting live in the Farmers Pride US 92 studio with Josh Ross. 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

0: Blake Shelton, Say Country, Die Tryin' on US 92. We're starting off your Fast Dog Friday this morning. And if you have requests, text them in, 402-371-8792. 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Let us know at US 92. We have your NCN AccuWeather forecast coming up next.
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8: 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He's hilarious.
7: 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They're also bringing in Bluebird Improv with Matt Walsh and a bunch of other funny improvisers.
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8: Norfolk, Nebraska.
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8: Huh. You know, they really should publicize this festival more.
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0: 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We're going to see a high of 94 today with sunny skies. Slight chance of thunderstorms this evening, otherwise partially cloudy and a low of 54. Partially sunny tomorrow with a chance of thunderstorms. With a high near 86, we'll see those thunderstorms possibly continue Saturday overnight with showers and a low near 57. There's thunderstorms and a chance of showers on Sunday as well with a high near 92. Showers likely Sunday overnight as it drops down to 53.
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0: The band Perry with Chainsaw on US 92 as we're trying to keep it upbeat and fast this morning with Fast Song Friday. Trying to get you through the last day this week. I know a lot of you have a busy weekend with graduations happening all across Northeast Nebraska. It's going to be a busy one and there's going to possibly be some severe weather. And I feel like that happens most graduation weekends. It's going to rain. It's going to storm. But always know you can listen to US 92 as we're always standing by in the Equity Bank Severe Weather Center. Give you the latest coverage across Northeast Nebraska. So if that happens, always turn on the radio. We'll give you more with your weather update. But first, we do have news and sports up next on US 92.
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0: News update this morning, it's 6:33, and news is being brought to you by the Nebraska Public Power District. Always there when you need them. We have the latest from the newsroom with Brandon Shanahan.
7: Good morning. Over 30 nonprofit organizations came together for the Norfolk Area Big Gives first ever kickoff event. The event is put on by the Philanthropy Council of Northeast Nebraska, with the theme this year being Better Living Through Giving. This is the eighth year of Big Give, and the first time they hosted a kickoff event with all the nonprofit organizations together. Despite just beginning fundraising efforts for the event, the organization has raised $62,000. Donors have until May 20th to pitch in. A Norfolk man is launching an effort to become an independent candidate for the House of Representatives in Nebraska's 1st District. Austin Allman announced his campaign in a video posted Thursday. According to his LinkedIn page, he is a reporter and analyst at Open Markets Institute and a contributing writer at The Intercept. Incumbent Republican Mike Flood and Democrat Chris Backemeyer won primary elections on Tuesday. Allman must collect at least 2,000 signatures from voters in the 1st Congressional District to get his name on the ballot. Now time for a look at today's sports. Norfolk Catholic made the most of its home field advantage, sweeping the team titles at the NSAA Class C3 District Track Meet. The Knights dominated the standings while the boys racked up 134 points and the girls securing the top spot with 99.5 points. Stanton finished second overall in the boys' standings with 92 points while Clarkson Lee took the runner-up spot for the girls as the focus shifts to the state stage in Omaha next week. The 2026 State Baseball Championship Tournament gets underway this weekend in the Omaha metro area. In Class C, Guardian Angel Central Catholic West Point Beamer is the 4th seed and will see Mount Michael Benedictine in the first round Saturday at 1 p.m. And the other matchup on their side of the bracket is number 1 seed Central City Centura and St. Paul Palmer. The winners will play Monday at 4 p.m. and the losers will play Monday at 10 a.m. You can find more of today's news and sports online at newschannelnebraska.com. 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
0: 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We're going to see sunny skies and a high of 94 today. There's a chance of thunderstorms overnight with cloudy skies and a low near 50. Partially sunny tomorrow. There is a chance of thunderstorms tomorrow as well, with a high near 86, and those thunderstorms could continue Saturday overnight with showers likely and a low near 57. Thunderstorms and showers, possibility of that again on Sunday with a high near 92, and showers continue Sunday overnight with a low near 53. We got Luke Bryan with Rain is a Good Thing, because rain is a good thing. But if it turns severe, always know you can listen to US 92. 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

0: Giggles, what's a guy gotta do on US 92? 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
6: $5, mostly $260. To $262, $3 to $5 higher than the prior week's weighted averages. At the Hub City Livestock Market in South Dakota, there was a lighter offer.

0: offering this week. The best test was on steers, 950 to 999 pounds. Those were $4 to $10 lower. There were lower undertones noted on heifers as well. The USDA says there were lighter offerings of cattle to grass or background, but they were met with very good demand. There was also good to very good demand for finishing type cattle, depending on flesh conditions. Quality varied quite a bit on packages. The market overall was active. Medium and large one feeder steers, 958 to 995 pounds, brought $339 to $346. Medium and large one feeder heifers, 675 to 698 pounds, brought $392 to $400. Box beef close mixed with light and moderate demand for moderate offerings. Choice down $1.23 at $387.45. Select was 42 cents higher at $389. Estimated cattle slaughter was 108,000 head, down 1,000 on the week and down more than 13,000 on the year. Cash hogs closed lower with a very light negotiated run. The cash hog market continues to navigate inconsistency. There continues to be bright spots when it comes to global demand for U.S. pork, but there are ongoing concerns about its long-term strength. Domestic demand could see a boost with the return of the summer grilling season. Barrows and gilts at the National Daily Direct were down 219 with a weighted average of 93.32. No comparisons at the Iowa, Minnesota, or the Western Corn Belt, but weighted averages of 93.14 and 93.32. Pork values close higher, up 52 cents at 96.55. Ribs and loins were up sharply, and estimated hog slaughter was 464,000 head, down 20,000 on the week and down more than 15,000 on the year. At the CME, live and feeder cattle finished the day lower on technical selling, and lean hog futures were mixed on spread trade. I'm Megan Grabner for Brownfield.
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0: Northeast Nebraska Country, US 92. Thanks for hanging out with me this Friday morning. It's currently about 6:56, and we're going to have the latest from the newsroom going into the 7 o'clock hour. And we'll have your Pledge of Allegiance, Patriotic Salute, all the things. And we'll also have your chance to play your $1,000 minute again at 7:40. 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
0: Northeast Nebraska Country, US 92 is KUSO, Albion Norfolk. It's 6:59, and we have the latest from the News Channel Nebraska Newsroom, with that being brought to you by Elkhorn Valley Bank, with 9 locations in the area to serve you. 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
7: Good morning. Over 30 nonprofit organizations came together for the Norfolk Area Big Give's first ever kickoff event. The event is put on by the Philanthropy Council of Northeast Nebraska, with the theme this year being Better Living Through Giving. This is the 8th year of Big Give and the first time they hosted a kickoff event with all the nonprofit organizations together. The event took place at the Midtown Event Center in Norfolk that included live music, free food, and informational booths. The goal of the Big Give is to build up a community of nonprofits through increased fundraising, community engagement, and awareness. Despite just beginning fundraising efforts for the event, the organization has raised $62,000. Donors have until May 20th to pitch in. A Norfolk man is launching an effort to become an independent candidate for the House of Representatives in Nebraska's 1st District. Austin Allman announced his campaign in a video posted Thursday. According to his LinkedIn page, he is a reporter and analyst at Open Markets Institute and a contributing writer at The Intercept. In the video, Allman says he's running to break up corporate monopolies and stop funding foreign wars with healthcare money. Incumbent Republican Mike Flood and Democrat Chris Backemeyer won primary elections on Tuesday. Allman must collect at least 2,000 signatures from voters in the 1st Congressional District to get his name on the ballot. An elementary school student will face school consequences after spraying a fellow student with pepper spray. Lincoln Public Schools told their news partners at 1011 Now that a third grader was sprayed during dismissal by a fellow classmate with a keychain-sized pepper spray. LPS says the student was not intentionally sprayed, and the school's health office immediately evaluated the sprayed student. The student responsible has been identified and will face appropriate school consequences, according to LPS. You can find more of today's news online at newschannelnebraska.com. 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
0: 7:01 this morning, and it's currently 56 and cloudy. We're seeing sunny skies today with a high near 94. There's a chance of thunderstorms overnight, partially cloudy as it drops down to 54, and partially sunny tomorrow. We're seeing a chance of thunderstorms mainly in the afternoon with a high near 86, chance of those thunderstorms continuing overnight with showers and a low of 57. Chance of thunderstorms Sunday as well with a high near 92, but showers Sunday overnight and a low near 53. If that happens to turn severe with your thunderstorms, always tune into US 92 because we're standing by in the Equity Bank Severe Weather Center to give you the latest coverage when there's severe weather. We got Ella Langley with Be Her up next during your Fest on Friday. 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

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Your pledge this morning, it's coming from the Wisner Pilger Elementary, the entire elementary. So as this plays, think about those who have served our nation, whether they're a veteran or actively serving, or even those volunteer firefighters and EMTs in your communities. I want to thank our healthcare workers as well and police officers. Thank you for being front of the line and caring for us in your community, really the whole country, for our freedom and safety. We appreciate it so much.

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1: Good morning. This is Sarah and
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1: Liam wants to hear a Fast Song Friday.
0: Liam, what song do you want to hear?
1: Who do we want to sing us a song today? Morgan Wallen. He wants to hear some Morgan Wallen.
0: I can do that. Sarah and Liam, thanks for calling in.
1: You bet. Bye.

0: Morgan Wallen with Florida Georgia Line at US 92. We're keeping the requests rolling all morning long. Call in 402-371-8792. What song do you need to hear this Friday morning? We have the latest with your NCN AccuWeather forecast. And guys, it's going to storm and rain this weekend. So tune in for the updates up next on US 92.
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0: 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This morning, it is still around 58, and we're seeing sunny skies. A high near 94 today. Slight chance of thunderstorms overnight with a low near 54. Thunderstorms continue throughout tomorrow afternoon with a high near 86. Could continue to see thunderstorms Saturday overnight with showers and a low near 57. Thunderstorms on Sunday as well with cloudy skies and a high near 92. Showers all Sunday night with a low of 53.
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0: Country US 92. It's Becca hanging out with you for your Friday morning for Fast Song Friday. Kind of just focusing on the music this morning, getting you ready for a crazy weekend with graduations, whatever your whereabouts are, as we might be seeing severe weather. But we need the rain, so we can't pick and choose, right? But know that you can listen to the Equity Bank Severe Weather Center here on US 92. We'll have you covered all weekend long if things happen to turn severe. But if you haven't been following us on social media, you should. We're on Facebook at US 92, TikTok, US92.radio, because yesterday was a learning experience for me. I learned how to drive a tractor. And I grew up on a farm, and I never once drove the tractor. And I think yesterday I found out why. 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A reminder that you got to get your nominations in for Thank a Farmer, because that's closing Sunday night. 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Because farmers do a lot of hard work, like driving a tractor. It's a lot more difficult than you think. You get behind the wheel. It's a hefty piece of machinery, okay? It's scary. But we're going to have your news and sports coming up next on US 92, giving you a look into that AccuWeather forecast for this weekend. But keep it on US 92, because we're going to play your $1,000 minute coming up as well. 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
9: Good morning. Over 30 nonprofit organizations came together for the Norfolk Area Big Gives first ever kickoff event. The event is put on by the Philanthropy Council of Northeast Nebraska, with the theme this year being Better Living Through Giving. This is the eighth year of Big Give and the first time they hosted a kickoff event with all the nonprofit organizations together. Despite just beginning fundraising efforts for the event, the organization has raised $62,000. Donors have until May 20th to pitch in. A Norfolk man is launching an effort to become an independent candidate for the House of Representatives in Nebraska's 1st District. Austin Allman announced his campaign in a video posted Thursday. According to his LinkedIn page, he is a reporter and analyst at Open Markets Institute and a contributing writer at The Intercept. Incumbent Republican Mike Flood and Democrat Chris Backemeyer won primary elections on Tuesday. Allman must collect at least 2,000 signatures from voters in the 1st Congressional District to get his name on the ballot. Now time for a look at today's sports. Norfolk Catholic made the most of its home field advantage, sweeping the team titles at the NSAA Class C3 District Track Meet. The Knights dominated the standings while the boys racked up 134 points and the girls securing the top spot with 99.5 points. Stanton finished second overall in the boys' standings with 92 points while Clarkson Lee took the runner-up spot for the girls as the focus shifts to the state stage in Omaha next week. The 2026 State Baseball Championship Tournament gets underway this weekend in the Omaha metro area. In Class C, Guardian Angel Central Catholic West Point Beamer is the 4th seed and will see Mount Michael Benedictine in the first round Saturday at 1 p.m. And the other matchup on their side of the bracket is number 1 seed Central City Centura and St. Paul Palmer. The winners will play Monday at 4 p.m. and the losers will play Monday at 10 a.m. You can find more of today's news and sports online at newschannelnebraska.com. From News Channel Nebraska, I'm Braden Shanahan.
0: 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It is 7:35 this morning and 58 in sunny skies. We're going to see a high of 94 today with a slight chance of thunderstorms overnight as it drops to 54. Partially sunny tomorrow, chance of thunderstorms late afternoon with a high of 86. Thunderstorms continue Saturday overnight with showers and a low near 57. Could see some thunderstorms again on Sunday with showers and a high near 92. But showers continue all Sunday night with a low near 53. It is Becca and time to play the U.S. $92,000 Minute, brought to you by Cornhuskerado and Cornhusker Nissan. Dial in the phone, 402-371-8792. If you want a chance to win $1,000 this morning, it's brought to you by Cornhuskerado and Cornhusker Nissan. That's 402-371-8792.

0: And women, too.
1: Brooks the Dunn, hardworking man on US 92. It is that time to play your $1,000 minute. We got a caller on the phone line. Let's see who it is. Good morning. Hello, who is this?
2: Good morning, it's Kelly.
1: Hey, Kelly, how have you been?
2: I have been good. How are you?
1: I'm good. I'm good. I haven't heard from you in a little bit.
2: I know. I can't get in.
1: It's hard to beat the people on the phone lines.
2: Yes, especially Zane.
1: Zane.
2: And Zane's ruthless.
1: Anyone else you want to call out this morning?

0: to play? Are you feeling good?
1: I suppose.
0: You suppose? Sure.
1: Yes, let's do it.
0: Okay, there's the enthusiasm. We're going to start your timer in 3, 2, 1. Who is known as the Queen of Pop?
1: Queen of Pop? Tina Turner, I have no idea.
0: How many pounds are in a ton?
1: 1,000.
0: Who did the U.S. purchase the Louisiana Territory from?
1: France.
0: 87 minus 39.
1: 87 minus 39. 48.
0: What movie features a clown named Pennywise?
1: It.
0: Spell accelerate.
1: E-X-C-E-L-E-R-A-T-E.
0: What is the capital of Italy?
1: Oh, no, Becca. I don't know, Pat.
0: What year did the Titanic sink?
1: 1914.
0: Which continent covers all four hemispheres on Earth?
1: Africa.
0: Yes, there we go. Okay, well, we got through 9 of the 10. The first one really stumped you there, Kelly.
1: Queen of Pop.
0: You're going to be really frustrated when I tell you the answer.
1: Oh.
0: Do you want to know?
1: Yes.
0: It's Madonna.
1: Really?
0: Yeah.
1: I grew up with Madonna. I'm a 80s, 90s girl, so I guess that makes sense.
0: She's the Queen of Pop. I mean, she started it all, really.
1: Mm-hmm.
0: And how many pounds are in a ton? You said 1,000? It's 2,000.
1: Yes. Oh, wow.
0: And you got it right with who did the U.S. purchase Louisiana Territory from. It is France. And 87 minus 39, 48, got that right. What movie features a clown named Pennywise? It is It. Got that right. And I think you got a little messed up on this one. Accelerate, A-C-C-E-L-E-R-A-T-E.
1: Yeah.
0: Well, it's kind of a trick one. And
1: yeah.
0: The city, or the capital of Italy, Rome.
1: See, it's too early in the morning.
0: And what year did the Titanic sink? Off by just a few years, it's 1912.
1: 1912.
0: Mm-hmm.
1: After I said 14, I knew I was wrong.
0: But you got that continent that covers all four hemispheres of the Earth. That is Africa. So you only got through 9 of the 10, but you only missed a few there. You got stung up on the Queen of Pop. And that was the first question. And once you get flustered on the first question.
1: The King of Pop is Michael Jackson.
0: Yeah, the King of Pop, yep, is Michael Jackson. Have you seen the movie, by the way?
1: I have not.
0: I heard great things. It actually broke a record for making the most money at the box office for, what would you call it, a autobiography?
1: Oh, yeah, a biography of his life. Yeah.
0: Yeah, so all those other films that are based on other people's lives, he's made the most money, like exponential amount for that film.
1: Wow.
0: So I think we should all go see it. We all love, like, we all have a love and appreciation for Michael Jackson, even on a country station.
1: Absolutely.
0: Well, thanks for playing, Kelly. I hope you have a great weekend, and I hope you have a shelter in place for the storm, for the rain.
1: Yes.
0: Stay inside this weekend. I feel bad from the graduation parties going on.
1: I know.
0: That's what always happens, right? Every time you have a big party planned for months, it storms.
1: Yeah, it stormed the day of my graduation party, but like after my party and everything, and that was a long time ago.
0: It always happens. But we can't complain because we really could use the rain.
1: Agreed.
0: Well, thanks for calling, Kelly. Have a fabulous Friday, and maybe talk to you next
1: week.
0: Becca. All right, bye-bye.
1: All right, bye-bye.
0: Your $1,000 Minute on US 92, brought to you by Cornhusker Auto, Cornhusker Nissan. Kelly getting strung up on who is the Queen of Pop. 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

0: on US 92. One of those songs that makes me think of being in the kitchen with my mom with the radio on. So I used to play on US 92 all the time in my childhood. But we're continuing through your Fast Song Friday with another hour ahead as we welcome in the 8 o'clock hour soon. We'll have the latest from the News Channel Nebraska Newsroom. 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
0: Northeast Nebraska Country, US 92, is KUSO, Albion, Norfolk. 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With the latest from the newsroom, it's Brandon Shanahan.
6: Good morning. Over 30 nonprofit organizations came together for the Norfolk Area Big Gives first ever kickoff event. The event is put on by the Philanthropy Council of Northeast Nebraska, with the theme this year being Better Living Through Giving. This is the eighth year of Big Give and the first time they hosted a kickoff event with all the nonprofit organizations together. The event took place at the Midtown Event Center in Norfolk that included live music, free food, and informational booths. The goal of the Big Give is to build up a community of nonprofits through increased fundraising, community engagement, and awareness. Despite just beginning fundraising efforts for the event, the organization has raised $62,000. Donors have until May 20th to pitch in. A Norfolk man is launching an effort to become an independent candidate for the House of Representatives in Nebraska's 1st District. Austin Allman announced his campaign in a video posted Thursday. According to his LinkedIn page, he is a reporter and analyst at Open Markets Institute and a contributing writer at The Intercept. In the video, Allman says he's running to break up corporate monopolies and stop funding foreign wars with healthcare money. Incumbent Republican Mike Flood and Democrat Chris Backemeyer won primary elections on Tuesday. Allman must collect at least 2,000 signatures from voters in the 1st Congressional District to get his name on the ballot. An elementary school student will face school consequences after spraying a fellow student with pepper spray. Lincoln Public Schools told their news partners at 1011 Now that a third grader was sprayed during dismissal by a fellow classmate with a keychain-sized pepper spray. LPS says the student was not intentionally sprayed, and the school's health office immediately evaluated the sprayed student. The student responsible has been identified and will face appropriate school consequences, according to LPS. You can find more of today's news online at newschannelnebraska.com. From the NCN Newsroom, I'm Brandon Shanahan.
0: 801 and 62 in sunny skies this morning. It's going to be hot today, 94. We'll see it drop down to 54 this evening with a chance of thunderstorms and partially cloudy skies. There's a chance of thunderstorms Saturday late afternoon, going to continue through Saturday overnight. High of 86, partially sunny with a low near 57. Sand thunderstorms too Sunday early evening with a high near 92, and showers continuing Sunday night. Chance of that becoming severe weather Sunday afternoon and evening. So if that does happen, listen on in to US 92 as we're standing by in the Equity Bank Severe Weather Center. Always

0: Miranda Lambert, Little Red Wagon on US 92, requested through the text line for Fast Song Friday. If you have a song, it's not too late to request. 402-371-8792. But I did want to come on here and let y'all know that apparently there is a thing called alien sighting season, and apparently we're in it. So if you've never seen a UFO, if they're real or not, who knows? But it is the prime time of year, because apparently aliens have seasons of exploration. And they released a list of the top 10 states with the most, supposedly, UFO sightings. And there's not a lot of them in the Midwest, I'm not going to lie to you. Most of them are on the coasts or in the South. And so if you want to see an alien UFO this crazy alien season, closest destination's going to be Ohio. With that, listed at number 8 on the list. Number 1, California. Can you believe that? California with over 10,000 UFO sightings this year. In Florida as number 2 with 5,000. So that's a drastic jump. Who knew that there was a season for this? I didn't know there was a more active time for UFOs. But the more you know, the more you know. We have the latest with your NCN AccuWeather forecast coming up next on US 92.
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7: Charlie Behrens is the headliner this year.
8: 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I see his videos all the time. 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
7: 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They're also bringing in Bluebird Improv with Matt Walsh. 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
7: Yeah.
8: Norfolk, Nebraska.
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8: Huh. You know, they really should publicize this festival more.
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0: 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Sunny and 62 this morning. High of 94 today. Slight chance of thunderstorms overnight with a low of 54. Partially sunny tomorrow. A chance of thunderstorms late afternoon. with a high near 86. And we're going to see those thunderstorms Saturday night as well, with showers likely in a low of 57. Thunderstorm Sunday, late afternoon, high near 92. We'll see showers Sunday night with a low of 53.
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0: Gretchen Wilson at US 92. Want to know what we're celebrating today? Here's your interesting National Day celebrations, as it is National Bike to Work Day, which is going to be beautiful since it's 94 today. Or how about National Chocolate Chip Day? An excuse to eat some chocolate. Or National Pizza Party Day. And I laugh at this because it's National NASCAR Day. And I was talking about NASCAR yesterday, which I absolutely know nothing about. And based on one of our $1,000 minute questions asking what sport event takes place every Memorial Day, that being the Indy 500, talking with Aaron on the phone line about NASCAR, how I know nothing about it. And apparently the Indy 500 is not NASCAR. I had some listeners message me yesterday, like, girl, that what are you talking about? So that just shows exactly how much I know about racing and all car events. I'm trying to be better. I'm trying to learn more about things that I've never watched or been exposed to. And maybe NASCAR is something that's on my list. I got into football. Maybe NASCAR is next. Celebrate all your NASCAR drivers today. It's also National Work From Home Day, if you want to do that. But we do have the latest with your news in sports. That's coming up next on US 92.
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0: .828 this morning in the latest from the News Channel Nebraska Newsroom, brought to you by Mitchell Equipment, the number one Case IH dealer in North Central Nebraska. Mitchell Equipment in Atkinson and Humphrey, they got your back. 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
5: Good morning. Over 30 nonprofit organizations came together for the Norfolk Area Big Give's first ever kickoff event. The event is put on by the Philanthropy Council of Northeast Nebraska, with the theme this year being Better Living Through Giving. This is the eighth year of Big Give and the first time they hosted a kickoff event with all the nonprofit organizations together. Despite just beginning fundraising efforts for the event, the organization has raised $62,000. Donors have until May 20th to pitch in. A Norfolk man is launching an effort to become an independent candidate for the House of Representatives in Nebraska's 1st District. Austin Allman announced his campaign in a video posted Thursday. According to his LinkedIn page, he is a reporter and analyst at Open Markets Institute and a contributing writer at The Intercept. Incumbent Republican Mike Flood and Democrat Chris Backemeyer won primary elections on Tuesday. Allman must collect at least 2,000 signatures from voters in the 1st Congressional District to get his name on the ballot. Now time for a look at today's sports. Norfolk Catholic made the most of its home field advantage, sweeping the team titles at the NSAA Class C3 District Track Meet. The Knights dominated the standings while the boys racked up 134 points and the girls securing the top spot with 99.5 points. Stanton finished second overall in the boys' standings with 92 points while Clarkson Lee took the runner-up spot for the girls as the focus shifts to the state stage in Omaha next week. The 2026 State Baseball Championship Tournament gets underway this weekend in the Omaha metro area. In Class C, Guardian Angel Central Catholic West Point Beamer is the 4th seed and will see Mount Michael Benedictine in the first round Saturday at 1 p.m. And the other matchup on their side of the bracket is number 1 seed Central City Centura and St. Paul Palmer. The winners will play Monday at 4 p.m. and the losers will play Monday at 10 a.m. You can find more of today's news and sports online at newschannelnebraska.com. 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
0: 6:30, just about 6:31 now, and it's 62 and sunny this morning. We're going to see a high of 94 today, low of 54 this evening, mostly clear skies. There is a chance of thunderstorms tomorrow with a high of 56, and we're going to see those thunderstorms and showers continue Saturday overnight, low near 57. Thunderstorms and showers Sunday late afternoon with a high of 92, showers likely Sunday overnight. There is a possibility of severe weather as well this weekend. With that in mind, US 92 is in the Equity Bank Severe Weather Center, because when severe weather strikes, we strike first. We're going to be here reporting all for Northeast Nebraska if severe weather so happens this weekend. Jordan Davis, it's turned this check around on US 92.

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0: Kenny Chesney, Pirate Flag on US 92. 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

0: Aaron Watson, Freight Train on US 92. That wraps up our Fast Song Friday throughout your morning show. It's been Becca joining you in the Farmer's Pride US 92 studio. But I'm sticking around. I'll be here until noon. So we'll move into your 90s at 9 up next with Commercial Freak Country, brought to you by Jerry Sinclair and Service Center, located here in Norfolk. But I hope everyone has a great weekend. It's going to be busy in all the small communities here in Norfolk with graduations. And watch out for those showers and possibly severe weather, as it looks like it's going to rain during your graduation weekend. And if it so happens to turn severe, know that we are going to be here covering in the Equity Bank Severe Weather Center. When severe weather strikes, we strike first. So US 92 has your back this weekend. Go out and enjoy. And enjoy the 90-degree weather today, too.
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She's

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It's Becca here, still joining you till noon in the Farmers Pride US 92 studio. 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Goodbye, says it.

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0: 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But the NCN AccuWeather forecast is in there, and right after, we'll have more commercial free country with Norfolk Transmission with Mark Chestnut starting us off on more 90s at 9.
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13: 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Still sunny skies this morning, 68. We're going to see a high of 94 today. Mostly clear skies this evening with a low of 54. Partially sunny tomorrow. We'll see thunderstorms possibly roll in around 4 in the afternoon. Stick around overnight with showers and a low near 57. 92 Sunday, showers and thunderstorms in the late afternoon, but showers overnight with a high near 92 and a low of 53. More commercial freak hedgery is up next on US 92. 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

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It's going to be a hot one today. Hope you get a chance to go outside and enjoy it, especially because it's looking like it's going to be raining and possibly storming this weekend. So get enough sunshine this Friday as you can. 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

0: commercial free country was all thanks to Runza. It's Friday, y'all. You gotta treat yourself to something sweet for getting through the week. And Runza has what you need. They have a limited edition cappuccino shake. So get that little energy in you and maybe even pair it with a cookie, because Runza knows how to make it all better. We're going to have your Chicago Board of Trade open up next on US 92, with that being brought to you by Ashoff Construction. And during the break, an NCN AccuWeather forecast update, but we have more commercial-free country after, thanks to Safe at Home.
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0: 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Currently in the area, it is sunny. We're expecting a high of 94, currently around 77. And clear skies tonight with a low of 54. Partially sunny tomorrow with a chance of thunderstorms rolling in. Tomorrow late afternoon, sticking around overnight with a low of 57. There are thunderstorms in the forecast Sunday afternoon and showers overnight with a high near 92 and a low of 53. 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
7: Good morning. Over 30 nonprofit organizations came together for the Norfolk Area Big Gives first ever kickoff event. The event is put on by the Philanthropy Council of Northeast Nebraska, with the theme this year being Better Living Through Giving. This is the eighth year of Big Give, and the first time they hosted a kickoff event with all the nonprofit organizations together. The event took place at the Midtown Event Center in Norfolk that included live music, free food, and informational booths. The goal of the Big Give is to build up a community of nonprofits through increased fundraising, community engagement, and awareness. Despite just beginning fundraising efforts for the event, the organization has raised $62,000. Donors have until May 20th to pitch in. A Norfolk man is launching an effort to become an independent candidate for the House of Representatives in Nebraska's 1st District. Austin Allman announced his campaign in a video posted Thursday. According to his LinkedIn page, he is a reporter and analyst at Open Markets Institute and a contributing writer at The Intercept. In the video, Allman says he's running to break up corporate monopolies and stop funding foreign wars with healthcare money. Incumbent Republican Mike Flood and Democrat Chris Backemeyer won primary elections on Tuesday. Allman must collect at least 2,000 signatures from voters in the 1st Congressional District to get his name on the ballot. An elementary school student will face school consequences after spraying a fellow student with pepper spray. Lincoln Public Schools told their news partners at 1011 Now that a third grader was sprayed during dismissal by a fellow classmate with a keychain-sized pepper spray. LPS says the student was not intentionally sprayed, and the school's health office immediately evaluated the sprayed student. The student responsible has been identified and will face appropriate school consequences, according to LPS. You can find more of today's news online at newschannelnebraska.com. 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

Riley Green and Luke Combs on US Study 2. There is a possibility of severe weather this weekend. To know that we are always standing by in the Equity Bank Severe Weather Center is when severe weather strikes. We strike first on US Study 2.

picture, wondering who's gonna kiss you first. You know what I'm talking about. Hey, baby, what you doing tonight? It's butterflies and Bud Lights under the stars and on the stripes of

Cody Jinks on Northeast Nebraska Country, US 92. A lot of schools had their last day either yesterday or the day before, so enjoy your first days of summer. Enjoy the 94-degree weather today on US.

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0: John Morgan, Kid Myself on US 92. 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
0: 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In the area around 70, high of 94 today with sunny skies and a low of 54 and clear skies overnight. Partially sunny tomorrow. We're seeing a chance of thunderstorms rolling in late afternoon with a high of 86. Thunderstorms and showers likely throughout Saturday overnight with a low of 57. Could see thunderstorms roll in again Sunday afternoon with a high of 92 and showers Sunday overnight dropping down to 53. 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
11: Good afternoon. Over 30 nonprofit organizations came together for the Norfolk Area Big Gives first ever kickoff event. The event is put on by the Philanthropy Council of Northeast Nebraska, with the theme this year being Better Living Through Giving. This is the eighth year of Big Give and the first time they hosted a kickoff event with all the nonprofit organizations together. The event took place at the Midtown Event Center in Norfolk that included live music, free food, and informational booths. The goal of the Big Give is to build up a community of nonprofits through increased fundraising, community engagement, and awareness. Despite just beginning fundraising efforts for the event, the organization has raised $62,000. Donors have until May 20th to pitch in. A Norfolk man is launching an effort to become an independent candidate for the House of Representatives in Nebraska's 1st District. Austin Allman, announced his campaign in a video posted Thursday. According to his LinkedIn page, he is a reporter and analyst at Open Markets Institute and a contributing writer at The Intercept. In the video, Allman says he's running to break up corporate monopolies and stop funding foreign wars with healthcare money. Incumbent Republican Mike Flood and Democrat Chris Backemeyer won primary elections on Tuesday. Allman must collect at least 2,000 signatures from voters in the 1st Congressional District to get his name on the ballot. An elementary school student will face school consequences after spraying a fellow student with pepper spray. Lincoln Public Schools told their news partners at 1011 Now that a third grader was sprayed during dismissal by a fellow classmate with a keychain-sized pepper spray. LPS says the student was not intentionally sprayed, and the school's health office immediately evaluated the sprayed student. The student responsible has been identified and will face appropriate school consequences, according to LPS. You can find more of today's news online at newschannelnebraska.com. 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

That's Jordan Davis, and I'm Mitch Gallins, coming to you from the Farmers Pride US 92 studios. 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

0: Girl.
1: Southern Charm ain't no joke. That's Parmalee with Cowgirl. You know you're in good standing when they call you sugar, but if they say bless your heart, you are out. 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

0: 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Stick around. We have a look at our latest weather forecast on the way. Alan Jackson and Sugarland are coming up as well on US 92.
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0: 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Sunny skies, 86 degrees with highs today in the lower 90s. Then tonight, temperatures will fall back into the mid 50s. Tomorrow, it'll be partly sunny in the morning, mostly cloudy with a 40% chance of showers and thunderstorms in the afternoon. High temperatures should be in the mid-80s. Upper 50s tomorrow night with a 70% chance of rain. And on Sunday, there's a 50% chance of rain, slight chance of thunderstorms with highs in the lower 90s. That's a look at our latest weather forecast on US 92.
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That's Luke Combs. 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

Parker McCollum and Sammy Kershaw back-to-back on this TGI Friday. 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

0: truck, yeah. 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And stick around for a look at our latest weather forecast. 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
0: 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Sunny skies, 89 degrees with highs today in the lower 90s, and then tonight will fall back into the mid-50s. Tomorrow, there's a 40% chance of showers and thunderstorms with highs in the mid-80s. Showers are likely tomorrow night, along with a chance of thunderstorms and lows in the upper 50s. And on Sunday, there's a 50% chance of rain and a slight chance of thunderstorms with highs in the lower 90s. That's a look at our latest weather forecast on U.S. 92.
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0: John Party, Fallen Head Over Boots, Kenny Chesney and Cody Johnson just before that on US 92. And this planting season, it's time to say thank you as US 92 and Caton International in Albion, Crofton and Neely invite you to thank a farmer. 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

0: I've been telling you, she's that kind of girl. 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
0: Experience an evening filled with uplifting music, heartfelt testimony, and a message that points to the hope we have in Christ with the City of Light Tour Westwood Road coming up at 7 o'clock tonight at the First Baptist Church in Norfolk. That's a look at the U.S. 92 Community Calendar. 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It's time for a look at the Midday Livestock Report, brought to you by Agland Realty of Osmond. And then 30 minutes of commercial-free country is on the way, and brought to you by the 2026 Platte County Fair. It's coming up July 8th through the 12th at Ag Park in Columbus.
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5: Springs of load lots. The market was active, but a lower undertone was noted. The USDA says the overall quality was good, with a majority green and thin flesh. There were several new buyers, both in-house and online. Medium and large one feeder steers, 669 to 686 pounds, brought $425 to $460. Feeder steers, 704 to 746 pounds, brought $405 to $436.25. Medium and large one feeder heifer, 707 to 740 pounds, brought $362 to $382. Cash hog prices had no comparison at midday at the major directs, with moderate negotiated purchases. Processors haven't been very aggressive in their procurement efforts this week. There are ample supplies of market-ready hogs available, which continues to make demand a priority. Barrows and gilts at the National Daily Direct had a weighted average of 91.87. The Western Corn Belt had a weighted average of 91.95. Butcher hog prices at the Midwest cash markets are $3 higher at $69. At Illinois, slaughter styles were steady, with moderate demand for light offerings at $47 to $59. Barrows and gilts were steady, with moderate demand for moderate offerings at $47 to $57. And pork values were higher at midday, up 90 cents at $97.45. Hams, picnics, loins, and butts were all higher. I'm Megan Grebner, Brownfield Ag News.
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0: Josh Ross on U.S. 92, and I'm Mitch Gallant, coming to you from the Farmers Pride U.S. 92 studios. 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

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She hits her knees and bows her head. 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

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That's Jason Aldean on this TGI Friday. Travis Tritt and Dylan Scott just before that, as we keep the country rolling on with the Red Clay Strays on US 92.

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0: 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We have a look at our latest weather forecast coming right up. We'll also hear from Neil McCoy, Tim McGraw, and more on U.S. 92.
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0: 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Sunny skies, 92 degrees with highs today in the lower 90s, mid-50s for tonight. Tomorrow, there is a 40% chance of showers and thunderstorms with highs in the mid-80s. And on Sunday, there's a 50% chance of rain along with a slight chance of thunderstorms along with highs in the lower 90s. That's a look at our latest weather forecast on U.S. 92. 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

0: That's Tim McGraw and My Old Friend. I don't know if he's talking about darkness or not. Neil McCoy, Tucker Wetmore just before that on US 92, reminding you to know your neighbor. Ever wonder who's behind that local business sign? You've shopped there, you've driven past it, now hear their story. Tune in to Becca weekday mornings and get to know the people who keep our town going, because supporting locals starts with knowing who you're supporting. Real people, real stories right here, and a chance to get to know someone local and the faces behind the places you see every day. 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
8: Good afternoon. Over 30 nonprofit organizations came together for the Norfolk Area Big Gives first ever kickoff event. The event is put on by the Philanthropy Council of Northeast Nebraska, with the theme this year being Better Living Through Giving. This is the eighth year of Big Give, and the first time they hosted a kickoff event with all the nonprofit organizations together. The event took place at the Midtown Event Center in Norfolk that included live music, free food, and informational booths. The goal of the Big Give is to build up a community of nonprofits through increased fundraising, community engagement, and awareness. Despite just beginning fundraising efforts for the event, the organization has raised $62,000. Donors have until May 20th to pitch in. A Norfolk man is launching an effort to become an independent candidate for the House of Representatives in Nebraska's 1st District. Austin Allman announced his campaign in a video posted Thursday. According to his LinkedIn page, he is a reporter and analyst at Open Markets Institute and a contributing writer at The Intercept. In the video, Allman says he's running to break up corporate monopolies and stop funding foreign wars with healthcare money. Incumbent Republican Mike Flood and Democrat Chris Backemeyer won primary elections on Tuesday. Allman must collect at least 2,000 signatures from voters in the 1st Congressional District to get his name on the ballot. An elementary school student will face school consequences after spraying a fellow student with pepper spray. Lincoln Public Schools told their news partners at 1011 Now that a third grader was sprayed during dismissal by a fellow classmate with a keychain-sized pepper spray. LPS says the student was not intentionally sprayed, and the school's health office immediately evaluated the sprayed student. The student responsible has been identified and will face appropriate school consequences, according to LPS. You can find more of today's news online at newschannelnebraska.com. From the NCN Newsroom, I'm Brandon Shanahan.
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Well, not me personally, but Ella Langley does. But she better look out because Leanne Womack does not care much for her at all.

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That's Hardy, and I'm Mitch Gallant, coming to you from the Farmers Pride US 92 studios. 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
9: 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Sunny skies, 93 degrees with highs today in the lower 90s, and then tonight will fall back into the mid-50s. Tomorrow, there's a slight chance of showers and thunderstorms in the afternoon. High temperatures should be in the mid-80s. And on Sunday, there's a 40% chance of showers and a slight chance of thunderstorms with highs of around 90. That's a look at our latest weather forecast on U.S. 92. 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

That's Riley Green, and I'm Mitch Gallant, coming to you from the Farmers Pride US 92 studios. 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

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Here's Kane Brown. 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

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That's the Casey Donahue Band, and here's Garth Brooks on US 92.

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1: 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Sunny skies, 92 degrees as we begin the descent into the mid-50s for an overnight low tonight. Tomorrow, it'll be mostly sunny with a slight chance of afternoon showers and thunderstorms, along with highs in the mid-80s. And on Sunday, there's a 40% chance of showers and a slight chance of thunderstorms. High temperatures of around 90 are expected. That's a look at our latest weather forecast on U.S. 92. 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

0: I see you. 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
0: Oasis Counseling is excited to be part of the Norfolk Area Big Give again this year. 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
8: Good afternoon. Over 30 nonprofit organizations came together for the Norfolk Area Big Give's first ever kickoff event. The event is put on by the Philanthropy Council of Northeast Nebraska, with the theme this year being Better Living Through Giving. This is the eighth year of Big Give and the first time they hosted a kickoff event with all the nonprofit organizations together. The event took place at the Midtown Event Center in Norfolk that included live music, free food, and informational booths. The goal of the Big Give is to build up a community of nonprofits through increased fundraising, community engagement, and awareness. Despite just beginning fundraising efforts for the event, the organization has raised $62,000. Donors have until May 20th to pitch in. A Norfolk man is launching an effort to become an independent candidate for the House of Representatives in Nebraska's 1st District. Austin Allman announced his campaign in a video posted Thursday. According to his LinkedIn page, he is a reporter and analyst at Open Markets Institute and a contributing writer at The Intercept. In the video, Allman says he's running to break up corporate monopolies and stop funding foreign wars with health care money. Incumbent Republican Mike Flood and Democrat Chris Backemeyer won primary elections on Tuesday. Allman must collect at least 2,000 signatures from voters in the 1st Congressional District to get his name on the ballot. An elementary school student will face school consequences after spraying a fellow student with pepper spray. Lincoln Public Schools told their news partners at 1011 Now that a third grader was sprayed during dismissal by a fellow classmate with a keychain-sized pepper spray. LPS says the student was not intentionally sprayed, and the school's health office immediately evaluated the sprayed student. The student responsible has been identified and will face appropriate school consequences, according to LPS. You can find more of today's news online at newschannelnebraska.com. 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

That's Luke Combs kicking off the U.S. 92 traffic jam brought to you by Divots. And I'm Mitch Gallant coming to you from the Farmers Pride U.S. 92 studios. 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

Friday afternoon on the U.S. 92 traffic jam brought to you by Divots with Blake Shelton and Miranda Lambert on the radio. Could it possibly get any better than this? I guess it could if you were listening to the radio while sitting in the pool with a cold drink in your hand, but I digress.

Dutch Flatland Cavalry on the U.S. 92 traffic jam brought to you by Divots. 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
2: Get ready, Nebraska. 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
0: 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Sunny skies, 91 degrees as we

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Northeast Nebraska Country, U.S. 92, and good Friday evening to you. 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
0: 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Low of 55 tonight, tomorrow scattered thunderstorms with damaging winds and hail. High of 86, and on Sunday, scattered thunderstorms with a high of 81. Right now, 90, downtown Norfolk.
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0: This is U.S. 92. Oh, Lord, when you rise and pour. 90s. He said, here's your one chance, fancy, don't let me die. Red Dirt.
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